0: before you go, there's something I want you to have.
1: Oh, it's beautiful. But wait a minute, isn't this...
0: Yeah, yes it is.
1: But I thought the old lady dropped it into the ocean in the air.
0: Well, baby, I went down and got it for you.

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In World War II, the average age of the combat soldier was 26. In Vietnam, he was 19.

0: 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Jouw muziek, jouw smaak.
1: A few questions that I need to know. How you could ever hurt me so.

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Remember, there's nothing you can't do. So believe and be brave.

0: 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Jouw muziek, jouw smaak.
1: Oxygen. A gas present in the air. Without color, taste or smell. Essential for all.